0: Q Music non-stop.
1: Hier hoor je al je favoriete Q-hits non-stop.
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1: Yo, what do you want, man?
0: My girl just caught me.
1: You made her catch you?
0: I don't know how I let this happen.
1: But who?
0: The girl next door, you know? I don't know what to do.
1: Say it wasn't you.

Better days are coming, if no one told you. 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For 7 years running, you've been a soldier. But better days are coming, better days are coming for you. So when the night feels like forever,

0: Music non-stop.
1: Hier hoor je al je favoriete Q-hits non-stop.
2: Random game. Random.